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9: The fire danger rating across Muskoka is now at high, meaning that small fires are permitted in most areas of Muskoka. But keep in mind that no daytime burning is allowed. 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Partially cloudy, dropping down to a low of 17 with a chance of scattered showers and possible thunderstorms. On Tuesday, it will still be cloudy with a chance of rain, warming up to a high of 22, and we could see up to 15 millimeters. On Wednesday, a mix of sun and cloud, high of 20, still with a chance of showers.
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3: 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But keep in mind that no daytime burning is allowed. 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Partially cloudy, dropping down to a low of 17 with a chance of scattered showers and possible thunderstorms. On Tuesday, it will still be cloudy with a chance of rain, warming up to a high of 22, and we could see up to 15 millimeters. On Wednesday, a mix of sun and cloud, high of 20, still with a chance of showers.
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11: 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These closures are scheduled on weekdays, July 21st and 22nd, 2026. Traffic will be stopped for short durations of up to 15 minutes at a time. The highway will reopen to allow queued traffic to pass as soon after blasting as it is safe for vehicles to proceed. For the latest information on highway closures and construction, the public can call 511, MTO's Road Information Line, or check 511ON.ca.
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16: The fire danger rating across Muskoka is now at high, meaning that small fires are permitted in most areas of Muskoka. But keep in mind that no daytime burning is allowed. 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Partially cloudy, dropping down to a low of 17 with a chance of scattered showers and possible thunderstorms. On Tuesday, it will still be cloudy with a chance of rain, warming up to a high of 22, and we could see up to 15 millimeters. On Wednesday, a mix of sun and cloud, high of 20, still with a chance of showers.
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1: The Ministry of Natural Resources is actively responding to numerous high-complexity wildland fires across the province. Rapidly evolving situations and extreme fire hazards are contributing to escalated fire behavior and producing smoke in many areas of the province. 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
10: The fire danger rating across Muskoka is now at high, meaning that small fires are permitted in most areas of Muskoka. 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However, they are discouraged. 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Partially cloudy, dropping down to a low of 17 with a chance of scattered showers and possible thunderstorms. On Tuesday, it will still be cloudy with a chance of rain, warming up to a high of 22, and we could see up to 15 millimeters. On Wednesday, a mix of sun and cloud, high of 20, still with a chance of showers.
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8: The fire danger rating across Muskoka is now at high, meaning that small fires are permitted in most areas of Muskoka. But keep in mind that no daytime burning is allowed. 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Partially cloudy, dropping down to a low of 17 with a chance of scattered showers and possible thunderstorms. On Tuesday, it will still be cloudy with a chance of rain, warming up to a high of 22, and we could see up to 15 millimeters. On Wednesday, a mix of sun and cloud, high of 20, still with a chance of showers.
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13: The fire danger rating across Muskoka is now at high, meaning that small fires are permitted in most areas of Muskoka. But keep in mind that no daytime burning is allowed. 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However, they are discouraged. For more information, check out MyMuskokaNow.com. Partially cloudy, dropping down to a low of 17 with a chance of scattered showers and possible thunderstorms. On Tuesday, it will still be cloudy with a chance of rain, warming up to a high of 22, and we could see up to 15 millimeters. On Wednesday, a mix of sun and cloud, high of 20, still with a chance of showers.
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0: 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The Jonas Brothers, the Chicks, and Rascal Flatts. They're all headed to Boots and Hearts, and you could be there too.
1: 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One lucky winner is heading to one of the hottest music festivals of the summer. 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
9: 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But keep in mind that no daytime burning is allowed. 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Partially cloudy, dropping down to a low of 17 with a chance of scattered showers and possible thunderstorms. On Tuesday, it will still be cloudy with a chance of rain, warming up to a high of 22. And we could see up to 15 millimeters. On Wednesday, a mix of sun and cloud, high of 20, still with a chance of showers.
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5: 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Partially cloudy, low of 17 with a chance of scattered showers and possible thunderstorms. Staying cloudy, warming up to a high of 22 today with a chance of rain throughout the day, up to 15 millimeters is expected. On Wednesday, a mix of sun and cloud, high of 20. Then on Thursday, sunny, high of 24.
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6: The fire danger rating for Muskoka is set to high, meaning that small fires are permitted in most areas, keeping in mind that no daytime burning is allowed, and you must take extreme caution with all open flames. Non-recreational fires are permitted, however, they are discouraged. For more information, check out MyMuskokaNow.com. Partially cloudy, low of 17, with a chance of scattered showers and possible thunderstorms. Staying cloudy, warming up to a high of 22 today, with a chance of rain throughout the day. Up to 15 millimeters is expected. On Wednesday, a mix of sun and cloud, high of 20. Then on Thursday, sunny, high of 24.
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8: 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Non-recreational fires are permitted, however, they are discouraged. For more information, check out MyMuskokaNow.com. Partially cloudy, low of 17 with a chance of scattered showers and possible thunderstorms. Staying cloudy, warming up to a high of 22 today with a chance of rain throughout the day, up to 15 millimeters is expected. On Wednesday, a mix of sun and cloud, high of 20. Then on Thursday, sunny, high of 24.
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5: The fire danger rating for Muskoka is set to high, meaning that small fires

0: are permitted in most areas, keeping in mind that no daytime burning is allowed, and you must take extreme caution with all open flames. Non-recreational fires are permitted, however, they are discouraged. 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Partially cloudy, low of 17 with a chance of scattered showers and possible thunderstorms. Staying cloudy, warming up to a high of 22 today with a chance of rain throughout the day. Up to 15 millimeters is expected. On Wednesday, a mix of sun and cloud, high of 20. Then on Thursday, sunny, high of 24.
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5: The fire danger rating for Muskoka is set to high, meaning that small fires are permitted in most areas, keeping in mind that no daytime burning is allowed, and you must take extreme caution with all open flames. Non-recreational fires are permitted, however, they are discouraged. For more information, check out mymuskokanow.com. Partially cloudy, low of 17, with a chance of scattered showers and possible thunderstorms. Staying cloudy, warming up to a high of 22 today, with a chance of rain throughout the day. Up to 15 millimeters is expected. On Wednesday, a mix of sun and cloud, high of 20. Then on Thursday, sunny, high of 24.
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4: 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Non-recreational fires are permitted, however, they are discouraged. 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Partially cloudy, low of 17 with a chance of scattered showers and possible thunderstorms. Staying cloudy, warming up to a high of 22 today with a chance of rain throughout the day, up to 15 millimeters is expected. On Wednesday, a mix of sun and cloud, high of 20. Then on Thursday, sunny, high of 24.
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11: The fire danger rating for Muskoka is set to high, meaning that small fires are permitted in most areas, keeping in mind that no daytime burning is allowed, and you must take extreme caution with all open flames. Non-recreational fires are permitted, however, they are discouraged. For more information, check out mymuskokanow.com. Partially cloudy, low of 17, with a chance of scattered showers and possible thunderstorms. Staying cloudy, warming up to a high of 22 today, with a chance of rain throughout the day. Up to 15 millimeters is expected. On Wednesday, a mix of sun and cloud, high of 20. Then on Thursday, sunny, high of 24.

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1: The fire danger rating for Muskoka is set to high, meaning that small fires are permitted in most areas, keeping in mind that no daytime burning is allowed, and you must take extreme caution with all open flames. Non-recreational fires are permitted, however, they are discouraged. For more information, check out MyMuskokaNow.com. Partially cloudy, low of 17 with a chance of scattered showers and possible thunderstorms. Staying cloudy, warming up to a high of 22 today with a chance of rain throughout the day, up to 15 millimeters is expected. On Wednesday, a mix of sun and cloud, high of 20. Then on Thursday, sunny, high of 24.
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4: 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Non-recreational fires are permitted, however, they are discouraged. 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Partially cloudy, low of 17 with a chance of scattered showers and possible thunderstorms. Staying cloudy, warming up to a high of 22 today with a chance of rain throughout the day, up to 15 millimeters is expected. On Wednesday, a mix of sun and cloud, high of 20. Then on Thursday, sunny, high of 24.
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10: The fire danger rating for Muskoka is set to high, meaning that small fires are permitted in most areas, keeping in mind that no daytime burning is allowed, and you must take extreme caution with all open flames. Non-recreational fires are permitted, however, they are discouraged. 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Partially cloudy, low of 17 with a chance of scattered showers and possible thunderstorms. Staying cloudy, warming up to a high of 22 today with a chance of rain throughout the day. Up to 15 millimeters is expected. On Wednesday, a mix of sun and cloud, high of 20. Then on Thursday, sunny, high of 24.
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10: The fire danger rating for Muskoka is set to high, meaning that small fires are permitted in most areas, keeping in mind that no daytime burning is allowed, and you must take extreme caution with all open flames. Non-recreational fires are permitted, however, they are discouraged. For more information, check out mymuskokanow.com. Partially cloudy, low of 17, with a chance of scattered showers and possible thunderstorms. Staying cloudy, warming up to a high of 22 today, with a chance of rain throughout the day, up to 15 millimeters is expected. On Wednesday, a mix of sun and cloud, high of 20. Then on Thursday, sunny, high of 24.
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1: Good morning, I'm Richard Coffin. The fire ban has been lifted. Officials have announced the fire rating for Muskoka has been lowered from extreme to high. The Muskoka Association of Fire Chiefs says small recreational fires are allowed between 6 in the evening and 8 in the morning, but no daytime burnings allowed. Officials are advising residents to take precautions when having a fire. Use only dry wood, never leave it unattended. Keep water and tools nearby to extinguish it, and call 911 immediately in the event of an emergency. For more information on the burning regulations in your area, visit your local municipal website. The District of Muskoka is hosting an information session to discuss proposed floodplain mapping and policy updates to its official plan. Staff say the proposed updates follow several significant flooding events in the region, as well as provincial requirements to identify natural hazards and better protect residents. As a result, officials say the district's updated existing floodplain mapping and created new mapping for previously unmapped areas, covering 96 lakes and rivers using modern technology and current watershed data. District staff say the updated mapping provides a clearer picture of where flooding may occur during major storm events and expands flood hazard information to more lakes and rivers across Muskoka. The information session will take place on Thursday at the Terry Fox Auditorium in Gravenhurst from 6 to 8. The town of Gravenhurst is resurfacing two playgrounds in the community this week. Officials say the work will help maintain a safe play surface as the existing materials worn down over time. The town says the work will take place at the Lions Lookout Park Playground starting today and continuing through tomorrow, followed by work at the Kinsman Park Playground from Thursday to Friday. For safety reasons, the parks will be closed from 8 in the morning till 3 in the afternoon while the work's underway. And the Life Saving Society is highlighting the importance of water safety readiness for National Drowning Prevention Week. The group is calling on Ontarians to be water smart by prioritizing preparation to ensure a safe and enjoyable summer on the water. Officials say in 92% of drowning deaths while boating, victims were not wearing a life jacket. For children under 5, officials say supervision was absent or distracted in 98% of drowning fatalities. National Drowning Prevention Week runs through Sunday.
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5: The Tampa Bay Rays beat up the Blue Jays 7-1 in the opener of their four-game series in Toronto last night. The Blue Jays have scored only 6 times in 4 games since the All-Star break, and with last night's loss, fall to 8 games under 500. In the WNBA, the Las Vegas Aces beat the Toronto Tempo 109-83.
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0: Moose Weather for Huntsville.
5: It's a cloudy and misty start to our Tuesday with showers off and on throughout the morning and afternoon, up to 15 millimeters today, and a risk of thunderstorms as we get up to 22. A break from the showers tonight, it'll be mainly clear, a low of 14, but showers could return overnight, ending early Wednesday morning, cloudy for the afternoon at a high of 19. The fire ban has been lifted across Muskoka, as the Muskoka Association of Fire Chiefs has lowered the fire danger rating from extreme to high. Under the current rating, small recreational open-air fires are permitted between 6 p.m. and 8 a.m., but no daytime burning is permitted. For more details, visit MyMuskokaNow.com.
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1: Rockin' out with Brock on a True North Tuesday for Huntsville's biggest Friday at 6:20 on a Tuesday. Cloudy, misty, we're at 16, and we're expecting more showers on the way throughout the morning and the afternoon. Coming up in the morning drive today, we talk a Canadian pet peeve, one caffeine-fueled man's track across the country, plus why a tribute to one of Canada's greatest sports moments is getting some criticism, and have you ever heard of the Bark Bus? Stay tuned. Prince is coming up with 1999, The Moose.
0: Really big variety for Lake Muskoka, Lake Rosso, and Joseph. 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

0: 1999, it's Prince here on the Moose. Hey, if you need to head further south today, expect to be stuck in traffic. Details with the full road report coming up after the break.
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1: Moose weather for Huntsville.
0: Mainly cloudy throughout the morning and afternoon. Showers off and on morning and afternoon as well. And a risk of thunderstorms in the afternoon. A high of 22. Break from the rain as we head into tonight, low 14, but showers could return overnight, ending early Wednesday morning, cloudy for the afternoon, at a high of 19. The fire ban has been lifted across Muskoka, with the fire danger rating lowered from extreme to high. Small recreation fires are now allowed from 6 p.m. to 8 a.m., but daytime burning is still not permitted. More details coming up with Moose News. You can also head to mymuskokanow.com. Look at the road report. King William Street remains reduced to a single lane in both directions. See Scott Street and Highway 60. Construction continues on the Locks Bridge with single lane traffic and minor delays expected, while Lockview Road remains closed to Muskoka Road 2. Highway 592 at the Little East River Bridge in Novar. Construction there will have single lane closures this week. And expect major delays on Highway 11 between South Cache Lake Road and Muskoka Road 41 in the Kilworthy area, with single lane closures throughout the week and short full closures in both directions due to rock blasting from today to Thursday. Spot a slowdown, let us know with a call or text 705-789-4464. Here's Third Eye Blind.

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1: Good morning, I'm Richard Coffin. The fire ban has been lifted. Officials have announced the fire rating for Muskoka has been lowered from extreme to high. The Muskoka Association of Fire Chiefs says small recreational fires are allowed between 6 in the evening and 8 in the morning, but no daytime burnings allowed. Officials are advising residents to take precautions when having a fire. Use only dry wood, never leave it unattended. Keep water and tools nearby to extinguish it, and call 911 immediately in the event of an emergency. For more information on the burning regulations in your area, visit your local municipal website. The District of Muskoka is hosting an information session to discuss proposed floodplain mapping and policy updates to its official plan. Staff say the proposed updates follow several significant flooding events in the region, as well as provincial requirements to identify natural hazards and better protect residents. As a result, officials say the district's updated existing floodplain mapping and created new mapping for previously unmapped areas, covering 96 lakes and rivers using modern technology and current watershed data. District staff say the updated mapping provides a clearer picture of where flooding may occur during major storm events and expands flood hazard information to more lakes and rivers across Muskoka. The information session will take place on Thursday at the Terry Fox Auditorium in Gravenhurst from 6 to 8. The town of Gravenhurst is resurfacing two playgrounds in the community this week. Officials say the work will help maintain a safe play surface as the existing materials worn down over time. The town says the work will take place at the Lions Lookout Park Playground starting today and continuing through tomorrow, followed by work at the Kinsman Park Playground from Thursday to Friday. For safety reasons, the parks will be closed from 8 in the morning till 3 in the afternoon while the work's underway. And the Life Saving Society is highlighting the importance of water safety readiness for National Drowning Prevention Week. The group is calling on Ontarians to be water smart by prioritizing preparation to ensure a safe and enjoyable summer on the water. Officials say in 92% of drowning deaths while boating, victims were not wearing a life jacket. For children under 5, officials say supervision was absent or distracted in 98% of drowning fatalities. National Drowning Prevention Week runs through Sunday.
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3: The Tampa Bay Rays beat up the Blue Jays 7-1 in the opener of their four-game series in Toronto last night. The Blue Jays have scored only 6 times in 4 games since the All-Star break, and with last night's loss, fall to 8 games under 500. In the WNBA, the Las Vegas Aces beat the Toronto Tempo 109-83.
0: Moose weather for Huntsville.
3: Mainly cloudy this morning with showers forecasted throughout the morning and afternoon, up to 15 millimeters today, a risk of thunderstorms later this afternoon as we get up to 22. A break from the rain heading into tonight, mainly clear, low 14, but the showers could return briefly overnight, ending early Wednesday morning. Cloudy for the afternoon, a high of 19. The fire ban has been lifted across Muskoka with the fire danger rating lowered from extreme to high. Small recreational fires are now allowed between 6 p.m. and 8 a.m., but no daytime burning is permitted. Details hit up MyMuskokaNow.com. Look at the roadways. King William Street remains reduced to a single lane in both directions between Scott Street and Highway 60. Construction continues on the Locks Bridge with single lane traffic and minor delays expected. Lockview Road remains closed to Muskoka Road 2. Further north, Highway 592 at the Little East River Bridge in Novar will have single lane closures due to road work, and expect delays up to 30 minutes on Highway 11 between South Cashy Lake Road and Muskoka Road 41 in the Kilworthy area, with single lane closures throughout the week in both directions and short full closures for rock blasting today to Thursday. Spot a slowdown? Be sure to let us know. 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
2: Hey, it's Brock here for Huntsville's Biggest Variety. 640 on a True North Tuesday, cloudy and 16 with showers off and on throughout the day. I wanted to dive in to a Canadian pet peeve. It's something that's been bugging me for a while, and I'm finally brave enough to talk about it. Now, this isn't against any person, rather, but pieces of technology. Specifically, spell check. Why is it that every piece of technology I own thinks I can't spell? Now, I'm not a great speller, but my whole life in Canada, I've been told I'm right when it comes to spelling a few words. Color, neighbor, honor. My computer, Facebook, email, every social media app, they're all telling me I'm wrong. Apparently, the extra U is the problem. Excuse me, but that U is Canadian. It belongs there. And I know what you're saying. Hey, man, it's because it's an American app. You just switch it to the English, British settings. But why should I have to? My phone knows where I am at all times. It knows what I'm talking about. Somehow, 5 minutes later, after I mentioned something, I'm getting ads and videos about it. But it can't figure out that I live in Canada and spell things the Canadian way. Technology can track my coffee order, my shopping habits, my location. Apparently, the letter U is where you draw the line. F-U. Sorry for the colorful language, by the way. Colorful, spelled with a U. Two of them. Great big C, it's Ordinary Day. You're on the Moose.

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0: William Platinum Blonde on a Trudorf Tuesday. It's brought to you here for Huntsville's biggest variety at 6:54 on a Tuesday. You know, it has been a tough stretch to be a Blue Jays fan. That's why a lot of us are living in the glory days. Over the weekend, the Jays unveiled a 15-foot bronze statue celebrating Joe Carter's iconic World Series moments.
1: Touch them all, Joe. You'll never hit a bigger home run in your life.
0: You know, sometimes when I'm down, I play that during Jays games, and it brings up my spirits. But it seems bronze and likeness do not go together. I got a message from a listener who was at the game last night, snapped a picture and said, "Hey, nice thought. Bad execution. Statue looks nothing like Joe. LOL." And honestly, that seems to be the case with almost every statue of a living athlete or person. Have you ever seen one where you're like, yep, nailed it? Makes you wonder about all the statues of people we see that were from hundreds of years ago, people we never actually saw. Maybe we're just looking at them and thinking, sure, that's probably what they look like. Meanwhile, history is likely full of statues that are way off and nobody knows the difference. Though I'm sure Joe's not complaining. Let's just say bronze, a very slimming tone. I'll post a pic of the statue on Facebook. Let us know what you think. We'll have a look at your forecasts after the break. Jays hoping to bounce back tonight, game two against the Rays after 7.
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0: Mainly cloudy this morning with showers forecasted throughout the morning and afternoon, up to 15 millimeters today, a risk of thunderstorms later this afternoon as we get up to 22. A break from the rain heading into tonight, mainly clear, low 14, but the showers could return briefly overnight, ending early Wednesday morning.
3: Cloudy for the afternoon, a high of 19. The fire ban has been lifted across Muskoka with the fire danger rating lowered from extreme to high. Small recreational fires are now allowed between 6 p.m. and 8 a.m., but no daytime burning is permitted. Details hit up mymuskokanow.com. Look at the roadways. King William Street remains reduced to a single lane in both directions between Scott Street and Highway 60. Construction continues on the Locks Bridge with single lane traffic and minor delays expected. Lockview Road remains closed to Muskoka Road 2. Further north, Highway 592 at the Little East River Bridge in Novar will have single lane closures due to road work, and expect delays up to 30 minutes on Highway 11 between South Cashy Lake Road and Muskoka Road 41 in the Kilworthy area, with single lane closures throughout the week in both directions and short full closures for rock blasting today to Thursday. Spot a slowdown? Be sure to let us know. We'll call or text this morning at 705-789-4464.
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4: Good morning, I'm Richard Coffin. The fire ban has been lifted. Officials have announced the fire rating for Muskoka has been lowered from extreme to high. The Muskoka Association of Fire Chiefs says small recreational fires are allowed between 6 in the evening and 8 in the morning, but no daytime burnings allowed. Officials are advising residents to take precautions when having a fire. Use only dry wood, never leave it unattended, keep water and tools nearby to extinguish it, and call 911 immediately in the event of an emergency. For more information on the burning regulations in your area, visit your local municipal website. The District of Muskoka is hosting an information session to discuss proposed floodplain mapping and policy updates to its official plan. Staff say the proposed updates follow several significant flooding events in the region, as well as provincial requirements to identify natural hazards and better protect residents. As a result, officials say the district's updated existing floodplain mapping and created new mapping for previously unmapped areas, covering 96 lakes and rivers using modern technology and current watershed data. District staff say the updated mapping provides a clearer picture of where flooding may occur during major storm events and expands flood hazard information to more lakes and rivers across Muskoka. The information session will take place on Thursday at the Terry Fox Auditorium in Gravenhurst from 6 to 8. The town of Gravenhurst is resurfacing two playgrounds in the community this week. Officials say the work will help maintain a safe play surface as the existing materials worn down over time. The town says the work will take place at the Lions Lookout Park Playground starting today and continuing through tomorrow, followed by work at the Kinsman Park Playground from Thursday to Friday. For safety reasons, the parks will be closed from 8 in the morning till 3 in the afternoon while the work's underway. And the Life Saving Society is highlighting the importance of water safety readiness for National Drowning Prevention Week. The group is calling on Ontarians to be water smart by prioritizing preparation to ensure a safe and enjoyable summer on the water. Officials say in 92% of drowning deaths while boating, victims were not wearing a life jacket. For children under 5, officials say supervision was absent or distracted in 98% of drowning fatalities. National Drowning Prevention Week runs through Sunday.
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3: The Tampa Bay Rays beat up the Blue Jays 7-1 in the opener of their four-game series in Toronto last night. The Blue Jays have scored only 6 times in 4 games since the All-Star break, and with last night's loss, fall to 8 games under 500. In the WNBA, the Las Vegas Aces beat the Toronto Tempo 109-83.
2: Moose weather for Huntsville.
3: Mainly cloudy this morning with showers forecasted throughout the morning and afternoon, up to 15 millimeters today. A risk of thunderstorms later this afternoon as we get up to 22. A break from the rain heading into tonight, mainly clear, low 14, but the showers could return briefly overnight, ending early Wednesday morning. Cloudy for the afternoon, a high of 19. The fire ban has been lifted across Muskoka with the fire danger rating lowered from extreme to high. Small recreational fires are now allowed between 6 p.m. and 8 a.m., but no daytime burning is permitted. Details hit up MyMuskokaNow.com. Look at the roadways. King William Street remains reduced to a single lane in both directions between Scott Street and Highway 60. Construction continues on the Locks Bridge with single lane traffic and minor delays expected. Lockview Road remains closed to Muskoka Road 2. Further north, Highway 592 at the Little East River Bridge in Novar will have single lane closures due to road work, and expect delays up to 30 minutes on Highway 11 between South Cashy Lake Road and Muskoka Road 41 in the Kilworthy area, with single lane closures throughout the week in both directions and short full closures for rock blasting today to Thursday. Spot a slowdown, be sure to let us know. We'll call or text this morning at 705-789-4464.
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Jamming out to Green Day's When I Come Around here on the Moose, 707 on a Tuesday. Cloudy 17 with some showers on the way. Also on the way, we chat with our friend Joy Jarvis about her annual swim for the Huntsville Hospital Foundation. Stick around. It's Tiffany's I Think We're Alone Now. The Moose.

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3: Hey, what's going on? It's Brock here for the Moose. Joining me in the studio as she swims her way in here, it's Joy Jarvis and Trish Kuzmaki from the Huntsville Hospital Foundation. My schedule says Joy Swim in Studio. We did not bring enough water for that. So we're just going to talk to Joy about the swim. I think that's probably the easiest thing to do. For those who don't know, Joy has been doing a swim for a cause for many years, but you teamed up with the Huntsville Hospital Foundation a few years back. How many years have we worked with the hospital on this, Joy?
4: This will be my fourth year with the hospital. Well, overall, it's my 31st.
3: 31st year. Doesn't look a day over 30, though, right?
5: All that swimming.
3: And you come in here today, and you are wearing a Raise Muskoka golf shirt. Talk to us about Raise Muskoka, the cause behind this this event.
5: So Raise Muskoka is Huntsville Hospital Foundation's new campaign to build the new Huntsville Hospital. So Joy Swim is raising money to go towards Raise Muskoka. It's going to be a great day. It's all happening Sunday, July 26th. She's diving in at 8 a.m. off the town dock.
3: And I imagine, Joy, you've been doing a lot of swimming because it's been really hot.
4: Yes.
3: At least it's not going to be like sweltering hot. Chose the right weekend to do it. But how's the training going so far? And how do you anticipate this year?
4: The training's going good. I've kind of upped my distance a bit, added a bit more training. Hopefully this year will be good. The weather's looking good as long as the water's calm. I've got now, I think, probably about 16 swimmers joining me so far. So,
3: yeah, 16 yeah. swimmers joining you.
4: Yeah,
3: that's awesome.
4: It'll be awesome. Yeah.
3: It's like a synchronized swimming kind of act.
4: Yeah, so there's they kind of come in at the end, like the 3.5, 2 kilometers, and the 1.3. So
3: she'll start her swim at the town docks at what time?
4: 8 o'clock.
3: 8 o'clock.
4: Off the AO docks.
3: And return?
4: About 12:30.
3: Whenever she feels like it.
4: Yes.
3: Around 12:30.
4: I'm hoping to be in around 12:30.
3: More details on Joy Swim coming up. In the meantime, you can find a link to her donation page by heading to our news site at mymuskokanow.com. 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

0: Van Halen's Pretty Woman here on the Moose at 720 on a Tuesday. We're at 17. A look at the full forecast breakdown in the Road Report after the break, plus more details on Joey Jarvis's swim for Reyes Muskoka coming up, so stay tuned.
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0: Mainly cloudy this morning with showers forecasted throughout the morning and afternoon, up to 15 millimeters today. A risk of thunderstorms later this afternoon as we get up to 22. A break from the rain heading into tonight, mainly clear, low 14, but the showers could return briefly overnight, ending early Wednesday morning. Cloudy for the afternoon, a high of 19. The fire ban has been lifted across Muskoka with the fire danger rating lowered from extreme to high. Small recreational fires are now allowed between 6 p.m. and 8 a.m., but no daytime burning is permitted. Details hit up mymuskokanow.com. Look at the roadways. King William Street remains reduced to a single lane in both directions between Scott Street and Highway 60. Construction continues on the Locks Bridge with single lane traffic and minor delays expected. Lockview Road remains closed to Muskoka Road 2. Further north, Highway 592 at the Little East River Bridge in Novar will have single lane closures due to road work, and expect delays up to 30 minutes on Highway 11 between South Cashy Lake Road and Muskoka Road 41 in the Kilworthy area, with single lane closures throughout the week in both directions and short full closures for rock blasting today to Thursday. Spot a slowdown? Be sure to let us know. 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

0: Spin Doctors here on Huntsville's Biggest Variety. If you are just tuning in, we're chatting with Joy Jarvis and Trish Kuzmagi from the Huntsville Hospital Foundation as Joy prepares to dive back into the water for a good cause this Sunday. Going on a 9-click swim in support of the Huntsville Hospital Foundation's Raise Muskoka campaign. Joy, you've been swimming for a cause, you say, for over 30 years, 4 years now for the HHF. What does it mean to you this year?
1: This year, I think, is I feel honored to be helping out the Huntsville Hospital Foundation for Raise Muskoka for the new build. 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And yeah, no, it's great. I'm honored to help them out.
2: And Joy has raised over $20,000 already in her 4 years.
0: That's incredible.
2: And her goal this year is $10,000.
0: How can we help her get there?
2: 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You can send her a message of encouragement along with your donation. And yeah, let's make a splash for Huntsville Hospital.
1: And they can also donate the day of, too.
2: They can.
0: The day of? Can they, like, kind of toss it towards Joy in the water?
2: Tent set up with a donation box. We have a tip-tap machine, so you can just tap your credit card and it'll go right to us. We also have a cash donation box. Plus, we're trying to get Juliana Page has a line of Wave jewelry that she is donating proceeds. All the proceeds from the sales are going to Joy Swim. And they're really nice sterling silver with glass beads and a little wave charm. Perfect gift for yourself. I'm wearing one right now. I love it. She has bracelets and a couple other designs, so they'll all be available for purchase.
0: Right on. You can root on Joy from your dock as well.
2: Yes.
0: If you are on the route. If
2: AO dock.
0: Yeah.
2: Cheering on Joy as she finishes and swims in.
0: Give her a nice
2: big round of applause, lots of cheers. We'll probably have some music, a couple little surprises. I don't want to give everything away.
0: Hey, listen, you're one of the first people I got to talk to when I got this job, and it's so nice to see a familiar face again. I didn't think I'd be here talking to you. I think I would have been fired years before this. So thank you for making this
1: for you,
0: a tradition. Not just the swim, but us talking to each other in July.
1: Definitely.
0: And don't be a stranger. If you want to support Joy's cause, we're actually going to have a link over on our My Muskoka Now site. Anything you'd like to say, Joy, before you... Why isn't there a jump for Joy? I guess is...
2: That'd be good.
0: At least you're jumping in the water.
1: Yeah. Well, you could probably start that.
0: Jump for Joy and swim.
2: Yes.
1: Yeah, I think one thing I want to say is the swims have been dreams of mine for years. Mm-hmm. I think anyone young or old, you work at it, you achieve it, you can fulfill it, you can do it, and it's a great feeling. So if you have a goal or a dream in mind, just go for it.
0: And you couldn't ask for better weather to jump into cold water.
1: Yes.
0: We wish you all the best, and we will see you on Sunday.
1: Awesome. Thanks,
3: Perfect.
1: Brock.

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1: Good morning, I'm Richard Coffin. The fire ban has been lifted. Officials have announced the fire rating for Muskoka has been lowered from extreme to high. The Muskoka Association of Fire Chiefs says small recreational fires are allowed between 6 in the evening and 8 in the morning, but no daytime burnings allowed. Officials are advising residents to take precautions when having a fire. Use only dry wood, never leave it unattended. Keep water and tools nearby to extinguish it, and call 911 immediately in the event of an emergency. For more information on the burning regulations in your area, visit your local municipal website. The District of Muskoka is hosting an information session to discuss proposed floodplain mapping and policy updates to its official plan. Staff say the proposed updates follow several significant flooding events in the region, as well as provincial requirements to identify natural hazards and better protect residents. As a result, officials say the district's updated existing floodplain mapping and created new mapping for previously unmapped areas, covering 96 lakes and rivers using modern technology and current watershed data. District staff say the updated mapping provides a clearer picture of where flooding may occur during major storm events and expands flood hazard information to more lakes and rivers across Muskoka. The information session will take place on Thursday at the Terry Fox Auditorium in Gravenhurst from 6 to 8. The town of Gravenhurst is resurfacing two playgrounds in the community this week. Officials say the work will help maintain a safe play surface as the existing materials worn down over time. The town says the work will take place at the Lions Lookout Park Playground starting today and continuing through tomorrow, followed by work at the Kinsman Park Playground from Thursday to Friday. For safety reasons, the parks will be closed from 8 in the morning till 3 in the afternoon while the work's underway. And the Life Saving Society is highlighting the importance of water safety readiness for National Drowning Prevention Week. The group is calling on Ontarians to be water smart by prioritizing preparation to ensure a safe and enjoyable summer on the water. Officials say in 92% of drowning deaths while boating, victims were not wearing a life jacket. For children under 5, officials say supervision was absent or distracted in 98% of drowning fatalities. National Drowning Prevention Week runs through Sunday.
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3: The Tampa Bay Rays beat up the Blue Jays 7-1 in the opener of their four-game series in Toronto last night. The Blue Jays have scored only 6 times in 4 games since the All-Star break, and with last night's loss, fall to 8 games under 500. In the WNBA, the Las Vegas Aces beat the Toronto Tempo 109-83.
0: Moose weather for Huntsville.
3: Mainly cloudy this morning with showers forecasted throughout the morning and afternoon, up to 15 millimeters today, a risk of thunderstorms later this afternoon as we get up to 22. A break from the rain heading into tonight, mainly clear, low 14, but the showers could return briefly overnight, ending early Wednesday morning. Cloudy for the afternoon, a high of 19. The fire ban has been lifted across Muskoka with the fire danger rating lowered from extreme to high. Small recreational fires are now allowed between 6 p.m. and 8 a.m., but no daytime burning is permitted. Details hit up MyMuskokaNow.com. Look at the roadways. King William Street remains reduced to a single lane in both directions between Scott Street and Highway 60. Construction continues on the Locks Bridge with single lane traffic and minor delays expected. Lockview Road remains closed to Muskoka Road 2. Further north, Highway 592 at the Little East River Bridge in Novar will have single lane closures due to road work, and expect delays up to 30 minutes on Highway 11 between South Cashy Lake Road and Muskoka Road 41 in the Kilworthy area, with single lane closures throughout the week in both directions and short full closures for rock blasting today to Thursday. Spot a slowdown? Be sure to let us know. We'll call or text this morning at 705-789-4464.
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That's Ed Sheeran with Camera here on Huntsville's Biggest Karate 105.5 Moose FM. Hanging out with Brock on a Tuesday, 7:42, cloudy, 17, and showers forecasted throughout the day. This August 27th, the Key to Bell is bringing another incredible tribute show your way with classic albums live. This time, Led Zeppelin 2. 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If you hear a Led Zeppelin song, text Led Zeppelin to 705-789-4464. That's Led Zeppelin to 705-789-4464 for your chance to win. You'll be entered into a draw to score a pair of passes. Winner drawn at the end of the show and contacted as well. In the meantime, more details on the Key to Bella's awesome summer lineup. It's real simple. Head to the key.com. The Thompson Twins here on the Moose.

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9: Neil Armstrong, Buzz Aldrin. They went Apollo 11. Neil Armstrong, Buzz Aldrin. The third is hard to remember. His name was Michael Collins. And Michael Collins, in one of the just most unfair jokes, I don't know what it was, he got to go all the way to the moon, but not go on the moon. All the way to the moon, and then that little rope ladder, he wasn't allowed to go down. He had to stay in the lunar capsule while Buzz Aldrin and Neil Armstrong went on the moon. And Michael Collins just looking out the window going, are those b****ers golfing? Good God, they're golfing. Wait a minute, they got a dune buggy now. I was only allowed to bring so much and they brought dune buggies. This is, I have to keep up a good face, I guess. And then Buzz and Neil, I'm sure they were nice guys. They didn't want to hurt Michael Collins, you know. So they probably went back, you know, to the lunar capsule, you know, and Michael Collins was like, what do you think, guys? What was the moon like? What was it like? And they were like, it's all right if you like that kind of thing, I guess. It's... I prefer the lunar capsule myself. I can't speak for Buzz, but I really do like the lunar capsule.
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0: Moose weather for Huntsville.
8: Cloudy skies and showers forecasted throughout the morning and afternoon, up to 15 millimeters today. Risk of thunderstorms later today as well as we get up to 22. A break from the showers heading into tonight, returning overnight. Cloudy and a low of 14. A full fire ban has been lifted. Fire danger rating has been set to high. Details coming up with Moose News. You can also head to mymuskokanaw.com. And while you're there, hit up our win page and find out how you can score yourself a pair of weekend passes to Boots and Hearts, plus a camping spot as well. The Hip Little Bones is on the Moose.

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1: Good morning, I'm Richard Coffin. The fire ban has been lifted. Officials have announced the fire rating for Muskoka has been lowered from extreme to high. The Muskoka Association of Fire Chiefs says small recreational fires are allowed between 6 in the evening and 8 in the morning, but no daytime burnings allowed. Officials are advising residents to take precautions when having a fire. Use only dry wood, never leave it unattended. Keep water and tools nearby to extinguish it, and call 911 immediately in the event of an emergency. For more information on the burning regulations in your area, visit your local municipal website. The District of Muskoka is hosting an information session to discuss proposed floodplain mapping and policy updates to its official plan. Staff say the proposed updates follow several significant flooding events in the region, as well as provincial requirements to identify natural hazards and better protect residents. As a result, officials say the district's updated existing floodplain mapping and created new mapping for previously unmapped areas, covering 96 lakes and rivers using modern technology and current watershed data. District staff say the updated mapping provides a clearer picture of where flooding may occur during major storm events and expands flood hazard information to more lakes and rivers across Muskoka. The information session will take place on Thursday at the Terry Fox Auditorium in Gravenhurst from 6 to 8. The town of Gravenhurst is resurfacing two playgrounds in the community this week. Officials say the work will help maintain a safe play surface as the existing materials worn down over time. The town says the work will take place at the Lions Lookout Park Playground starting today and continuing through tomorrow, followed by work at the Kinsman Park Playground from Thursday to Friday. For safety reasons, the parks will be closed from 8 in the morning till 3 in the afternoon while the work's underway. And the Life Saving Society is highlighting the importance of water safety readiness for National Drowning Prevention Week. The group is calling on Ontarians to be water smart by prioritizing preparation to ensure a safe and enjoyable summer on the water. Officials say in 92% of drowning deaths while boating, victims were not wearing a life jacket. For children under 5, officials say supervision was absent or distracted in 98% of drowning fatalities. National Drowning Prevention Week runs through Sunday.
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3: The Tampa Bay Rays beat up the Blue Jays 7-1 in the opener of their four-game series in Toronto last night. The Blue Jays have scored only 6 times in 4 games since the All-Star break, and with last night's loss, fall to 8 games under 500. In the WNBA, the Las Vegas Aces beat the Toronto Tempo 109-83.
0: Moose weather for Huntsville.
3: Mainly cloudy this morning with showers forecasted throughout the morning and afternoon, up to 15 millimeters today, a risk of thunderstorms later this afternoon as we get up to 22. A break from the rain heading into tonight, mainly clear, low 14, but the showers could return briefly overnight, ending early Wednesday morning. Cloudy for the afternoon, a high of 19. The fire ban has been lifted across Muskoka with the fire danger rating lowered from extreme to high. Small recreational fires are now allowed between 6 p.m. and 8 a.m., but no daytime burning is permitted. Details hit up MyMuskokaNow.com. Look at the roadways. King William Street remains reduced to a single lane in both directions between Scott Street and Highway 60. Construction continues on the Locks Bridge with single lane traffic and minor delays expected. Lockview Road remains closed to Muskoka Road 2. Further north, Highway 592 at the Little East River Bridge in Novar will have single lane closures due to road work, and expect delays up to 30 minutes on Highway 11 between South Cashy Lake Road and Muskoka Road 41 in the Kilworthy area, with single lane closures throughout the week in both directions, and short full closures for rock blasting today to Thursday. Spot a slowdown? Be sure to let us know. 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

0: little crazy.
1: Shaboozy's good news is on the moose. On the way, some True North trivia as part of our nearly impossible question. Stick around. 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

NXS Needs You Tonight is here on Huntsville's Biggest Variety 105.5 The Moose. We're back with another nearly impossible question. 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We are talking Canada today, specifically Canadians. Theme is Never Say Never. And here we go. May sound crazy, but according to a recent survey, nearly half of all Canadians have never done this. Clue? Summer might be the perfect time to do it. 705-789-4464. Sounds a bit odd, crazy even, but according to a recent survey, nearly half of all Canadians have never done this. Clue, summer might just be the perfect time to do it. What are we talking about? 705-789-4464. Your best guess? Give me a call, shoot me a text. More clues on the way. Loverboy, here on The Moose.

0: Boy working for the weekend here in a weekday. It's Brock here for the Moose. 8:24 on a True North Tuesday. We're at 17 and expect some more showers on the way. Details with the full forecast after the break. True North Trivia. We're doing it today as part of our Nearly Impossible question. Theme is never say never. Sounds a bit crazy to me, but according to a recent survey, nearly half of all Canadians have never done this. I said summer might be the perfect time to do it. It is not camping. It is not making schmoers. It is not going on a boat. Janet, what is your guess this morning?
1: Swimming.
0: Not swimming. No.
1: Okay, thank you.
0: You know what? There is a surprising amount of people who work in this office who can't swim, and it's crazy.
1: Oh, I know. I know it all the time.
0: It's an essential skill, is it not?
1: Absolutely, especially if you live in Muskoka.
0: 100%, but it's not swimming. Now, I'm going to add a word here to this question. I think we'll point you in the right direction. So here we go. Never say never may sound crazy, but according to a recent travel survey, nearly half of all Canadians have never done this. Your best guess, give me a call. Shoot me a text, 705-789-4464. Travel survey.
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8: Moose weather for Huntsville.
0: It is mainly cloudy this morning. We're at 17. Expect to see some more showers throughout the morning and afternoon. 15 millimeters is what could drop today. Risk of thunderstorms later today as well. Cloudy tonight, but a break from the rain. But then overnight, the showers could return down to 14. Showers end pretty early Wednesday. Then a mix of sun and clouds by noon at a high of 19. A reminder, the fire danger rating has been set to high from extreme. Fire bans been lifted, but no daytime burning is permitted. Details on the fire danger rating. Head to mymuskokanow.com. If you spot a slowdown, let us know too. Have a call or text 705-789-4464. Roadwork continues on King William Street. Reduced to single lane in each direction between Scott Street and Highway 60. We've got construction still going on at the Locks Bridge with single lane traffic. And Lockview Road remains closed to Muskoka Road 2. Highway 592 north of Huntsville. In the Novar area at the Little East River Bridge, roadwork there causing single lane closures. And if you need to head further south towards the Kilworthy area and beyond today, expect delays. Highway 11 between South Cashy Lake Road and Muskoka Road 41. Single lane closures throughout the week in both directions. In short, full closures for rock blasting today to Thursday. 705-789-4464. Once again, if you spot a slowdown on the morning drive, never say never is the theme to this morning's nearly impossible question, brought to you by our friends at Art and Sins. According to a recent travel survey, nearly half of all Canadians have never done this. It is not go RVing. It is not go camping. It is also not visit the CN Tower, Niagara Falls, or see the Northern Lights. Brent, travel survey. Nearly half of Canadians, according to this survey, never done what?
9: What if it would be like, you know, traveling on an airplane?
0: Hopping on a plane. Good guess, but it's not what we're looking for this morning. 705-789-4464. To me, it sounds a bit crazy, but according to a recent travel survey, nearly half of all Canadians have never done this. I think summer could be a great time to do it. Your best guess, let me know. We call our text. Answer revealed later this hour. It's default here on The Boost.

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1: Good morning, I'm Richard Coffin. The fire ban has been lifted. Officials have announced the fire rating for Muskoka has been lowered from extreme to high. The Muskoka Association of Fire Chiefs says small recreational fires are allowed between 6 in the evening and 8 in the morning, but no daytime burnings allowed. Officials are advising residents to take precautions when having a fire. Use only dry wood, never leave it unattended, keep water and tools nearby to extinguish it, and call 911 immediately in the event of an emergency. For more information on the burning regulations in your area, visit your local municipal website. The District of Muskoka is hosting an information session to discuss proposed floodplain mapping and policy updates to its official plan. Staff say the proposed updates follow several significant flooding events in the region, as well as provincial requirements to identify natural hazards and better protect residents. As a result, officials say the district's updated existing floodplain mapping and created new mapping for previously unmapped areas, covering 96 lakes and rivers using modern technology and current watershed data. District staff say the updated mapping provides a clearer picture of where flooding may occur during major storm events and expands flood hazard information to more lakes and rivers across Muskoka. The information session will take place on Thursday at the Terry Fox Auditorium in Gravenhurst from 6 to 8. The town of Gravenhurst is resurfacing two playgrounds in the community this week. Officials say the work will help maintain a safe play surface as the existing materials worn down over time. The town says the work will take place at the Lions Lookout Park Playground starting today and continuing through tomorrow, followed by work at the Kinsman Park Playground from Thursday to Friday. For safety reasons, the parks will be closed from 8 in the morning till 3 in the afternoon while the work's underway. And the Life Saving Society is highlighting the importance of water safety readiness for National Drowning Prevention Week. The group is calling on Ontarians to be water smart by prioritizing preparation to ensure a safe and enjoyable summer on the water. Officials say in 92% of drowning deaths while boating, victims were not wearing a life jacket. For children under 5, officials say supervision was absent or distracted in 98% of drowning fatalities. National Drowning Prevention Week runs through Sunday.
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6: The Tampa Bay Rays beat up the Blue Jays 7-1 in the opener of their four-game series in Toronto last night. The Blue Jays have scored only 6 times in 4 games since the All-Star break, and with last night's loss, fall to 8 games under 500. In the WNBA, the Las Vegas Aces beat the Toronto Tempo 109-83.
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6: 8:37 on a Tuesday. Cloudy skies and showers forecasted pretty much all throughout the day, upwards of 15 millimeters, and a risk of thunderstorms later today. Hit high at 22. A break from the rain as we head into tonight, but it could return overnight down to 17 and mainly cloudy. Showers clear up pretty early tomorrow morning. Sun and clouds, high 19 for the afternoon. 705-789-4464 if you spot a slowdown on the morning drive. Hey, nearly half of all Canadians, according to a recent travel survey, have never done this. It's not camping. It's not hiking. It's not canoe, water ski, jet ski, go on a boat, anything like that. Go to an amusement park. We got Ron on the line. Ron, what's your guess, man? Half of all Canadians, according to a recent travel survey, have never done this. Summertime could be a great time to do it.
7: I'd say caught a fish.
6: Caught a, that's interesting. Okay, maybe more have gone fishing, but that does not automatically mean you'll catch one. It is not catch a fish. I got one of the most popular answers on our text line is travel outside the country. And while that's not what I'm looking for, it is kind of close to what we're talking about this morning. So keep thinking. We'll reveal the answer in just a few minutes. I'll still give you some time, though. 705 789-4464. The Beaches, the Moose.

0: Learn to fly, Foo Fighters, here on the Moose. All right, pencils down, time's up. It is time to reveal the correct answer to our nearly impossible question. Shout out to the Brainiacs on the text line. You've all been sent a message. If you haven't, though, make sure to send me one after reveal the answer. 705-789-4464 if you sent in the right answer. So, never say never was the theme. We're talking about something, according to a recent travel survey, revealing that nearly half of all Canadians have never done this. I think it's crazy. Ready for it? Drum roll, please. Nearly half of all Canadians have never visited another province other than the one they're living in. Crazy, right? We got more details on the way.
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7: Nearly half of all Canadians have never been to another province. Our answer to the nearly impossible question. Study done by RV Canada asking people about their Canadian travel habits. Found that while 8 in 10... are interested in exploring more of Canada, 43% have never ventured beyond their home province, at least within Canada, because the study also found that people are more likely to travel to another country versus another province. I mean, Canada's a pretty big country, so part of me gets it, but I still think it's insane. How many provinces have you visited? Have you been to all 10? I'm at, let's see here, other than Ontario, when you travel to Nova Scotia, you hit a few, so that's Quebec, New Brunswick, Nova Scotia, PEI, and Saskatchewan. Different road trip, but did get lost. But yeah, that's where I'm at. Six in total. Next on my list, based on what a lot of people have been telling me, including listeners, Newfoundland. Gotta be. Let me know, though. Young MC, it's Bust a Move here on the Boost.
8: Bust it.

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12: Mainly cloudy this morning with showers forecasted throughout the morning and afternoon. Up to 15 millimeters today. A risk of thunderstorms later this afternoon as we get up to 22. A break from the rain heading into tonight, mainly clear, low 14, but the showers could return briefly overnight, ending early Wednesday morning. Cloudy for the afternoon, a high of 19. The fire ban has been lifted across Muskoka with the fire danger rating lowered from extreme to high. Small recreational fires are now allowed between 6 p.m. and 8 a.m., but no daytime burning is permitted. Details hit up mymuskokanow.com. Look at the roadways. King William Street remains reduced to a single lane in both directions between Scott Street and Highway 60. Construction continues on the Locks Bridge with single lane traffic and minor delays expected. Lockview Road remains closed to Muskoka Road 2. Further north, Highway 592 at the Little East River Bridge in Novar will have single lane closures due to road work. And expect delays up to 30 minutes on Highway 11 between South Cashy Lake Road and Muskoka Road 41 in the Kilworthy area, with single lane closures throughout the week in both directions and short full closures for rock blasting today to Thursday. Spot a slowdown? Be sure to let us know. We'll call or text this morning at 705-789-4464.

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1: Good morning, I'm Richard Coffin. The fire ban has been lifted. Officials have announced the fire rating for Muskoka has been lowered from extreme to high. The Muskoka Association of Fire Chiefs says small recreational fires are allowed between 6 in the evening and 8 in the morning, but no daytime burnings allowed. Officials are advising residents to take precautions when having a fire. Use only dry wood, never leave it unattended. Keep water and tools nearby to extinguish it, and call 911 immediately in the event of an emergency. For more information on the burning regulations in your area, visit your local municipal website. The District of Muskoka is hosting an information session to discuss proposed floodplain mapping and policy updates to its official plan. Staff say the proposed updates follow several significant flooding events in the region, as well as provincial requirements to identify natural hazards and better protect residents. As a result, officials say the district's updated existing floodplain mapping and created new mapping for previously unmapped areas, covering 96 lakes and rivers using modern technology and current watershed data. District staff say the updated mapping provides a clearer picture of where flooding may occur during major storm events and expands flood hazard information to more lakes and rivers across Muskoka. The information session will take place on Thursday at the Terry Fox Auditorium in Gravenhurst from 6 to 8. The town of Gravenhurst is resurfacing two playgrounds in the community this week. Officials say the work will help maintain a safe play surface as the existing materials worn down over time. The town says the work will take place at the Lions Lookout Park Playground starting today and continuing through tomorrow, followed by work at the Kinsman Park Playground from Thursday to Friday. For safety reasons, the parks will be closed from 8 in the morning till 3 in the afternoon while the work's underway. And the Life Saving Society is highlighting the importance of water safety readiness for National Drowning Prevention Week. The group is calling on Ontarians to be water smart by prioritizing preparation to ensure a safe and enjoyable summer on the water. Officials say in 92% of drowning deaths while boating, victims were not wearing a life jacket. For children under 5, officials say supervision was absent or distracted in 98% of drowning fatalities. National Drowning Prevention Week runs through Sunday.
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5: The Tampa Bay Rays beat up the Blue Jays 7-1 in the opener of their four-game series in Toronto last night. The Blue Jays have scored only 6 times in 4 games since the All-Star break, and with last night's loss, fall to 8 games under 500. In the WNBA, the Las Vegas Aces beat the Toronto Tempo 109-83.
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5: It is cloudy out there. We're at 18, a high of only 22 this afternoon, and some showers expected throughout today, upwards of 15 millimeters. Risk of thunderstorms later today, tonight, a break from the rain as we head into tonight. Skies clear up, down to 14, but overnight the showers could return. Clearing up early tomorrow morning, sun and clouds for Wednesday, even cooler high of 19. 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On the way, we talk travel into all 10 Canadian provinces with some of our listeners, plus details on how you could score some passes to the wrestling show this weekend. A look at the fire danger rating changeup as told through song, and don't forget to keep your ears perked up for a Zeppelin track. Once you hear it, text Led Zeppelin to 705-789-4464. Your chance to see Zeppelin 2 at the Key to Ballad this August. Buddy Holly, it's Weezer on the Moose.

0: Sure, parenting can be tough, but look at it this way. 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
2: Hey, it's Brock for the Moose. 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
2: So what does this mean? Well, just hold on a second. Fire chiefs still say to use caution, and daytime burning is still prohibited, while small contained fires for food and warmth are allowed between the hours of 6 p.m. and 8 a.m. Oh, and absolutely no
3: fireworks exploding in the distance.
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4: 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These closures are scheduled on weekdays, July 21st and 22nd, 2026. Traffic will be stopped for short durations of up to 15 minutes at a time. The highway will reopen to allow queued traffic to pass as soon after blasting as it is safe for vehicles to proceed. For the latest information on highway closures and construction, the public can call 511, MTO's Road Information Line, or check 511ON.ca.
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12: It is 9:28 on a Tuesday. Cloudy skies, light showers throughout the morning. Heavier downpour throughout the afternoon. Risk of thunderstorms and up to 15 millimeters of rain today. Only getting up to 22. As we head into tonight, we'll get a brief break from the showers, but they'll return overnight. Cloudy skies and down to around 14. Showers wrap up pretty early tomorrow morning. Then sun and clouds and a high of 19 in the afternoon. Spot a slowdown, let us know. We'll call our text 705-789-4464. Few road construction projects you'll want to know about if you're hitting the roads. King William Street reduced to a single lane still in each direction between Scott Street and Highway 60. Construction on the Locks Bridge, you're heading to Brunel with single lane traffic in minor delays expected. Lockview Road remains closed to Muskoka Road 2. Further north, Highway 592 at the Little East River Bridge in Novar, also single lane closures. And further south along Highway 11, northbound and southbound, expect delays between South Cashy Lake Road and Muskoka Road 41 with single lane closures in both directions throughout the week. And intermittent full closures from today till Thursday. Again, 705-789-4464. If you spot a slowdown, shout out to everybody who texted in our key to ballot keyword this week, Led Zeppelin, to 705-789-4464. Some in record time, I will add. Dave Stewart, I'm talking to you. Don't forget that show is this August 27th at the Key to Bella. Recreation of Zeppelin's second album, plus playing all the hits despite the song you just heard. It'll be a good time, but a good time only. No bad times. Everyone who texted Led Zeppelin to the Moose Line entered into a draw to score a pair of passes. And because Ty is away today, we're actually going to announce the winner just after the morning drive. So just after 10 a.m. So keep listening. Another giveaway going on our Facebook page. Details on that coming up. Plus, a listener says they have a solution to a Canadian pet peeve that's been bugging me for a while. So stick around. It's Harvey Danger, Flagpole Sita, here on The Moose.

0: do the Bearcat. That's David Wilcox here on the Moose, rocking out with Brock on a True North Tuesday. We brought up a Canadian pet peeve earlier, and it's this: why does my phone tell me I am spelling things wrong when really I am spelling them the Canadian way? Words like neighbor, color, honor. I think I know how to spell. There's a U in there, right? So why is it that social media, my phone, my email account does not understand that I am Canadian, okay? I'm convinced my phone can read my mind, but it can't jump to the conclusion that, hey, maybe this guy's Canadian and he's spelling it that way. I don't think that's that big of a stretch. It's not really a smartphone if it doesn't know that about me. Grant on the line, you say you have a solution. Let's call it an idea for now until I actually hear it. What do you got?
1: He can just say, hey, I can tell you why, like, you need to use more A.
0: I just need to start speaking more Canadian, like of a really thick accent.
1: Yeah, because your pronunciations of words are really, really, really good. And so it recognizes you as either an American or somebody else. But if you start using a little slang, a little more A in there, and then logic prevails, the computer going, oh, he's a Canadian, eh?
0: That's actually not a terrible idea. Reminds me of a software I'm working on called AI. It is artificial intelligence for Canadians. Yeah, but what about you? Does this drive you nuts too? Maybe you've figured out some sort of language, honey, but I gotta tell you, it's been bugging me for weeks now, and I'm just finally able to talk about it. Hit me up, 705-789-4464. 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

0: Sir, who you may not know is Canadian. I mean, I think most of us know, but maybe the Americans don't know. There's a wrestler born in Saskatchewan, Roddy Piper. The ultimate heel. Such a great character. Great on the mic. Wrestling moves themselves are all right. But I'll ask you this. Could any other wrestler deliver this iconic movie line better than Piper?
1: I have come here to chew bubblegum and kick ass. 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
0: Who do you think Canada's greatest wrestler is? Let me know. 705-789-4464. And don't forget that Rock Solid Show goes down this Saturday night at the Summit Center. 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
0: Moose weather for Huntsville.
15: Mainly cloudy this morning with showers forecasted throughout the morning and afternoon. Up to 15 millimeters today. A risk of thunderstorms later this afternoon as we get up to 22. A break from the rain heading into tonight. Mainly clear, low 14, but the showers could return briefly overnight, ending early Wednesday morning. Cloudy for the afternoon, a high of 19. The fire ban has been lifted across Muskoka with the fire danger rating lowered from extreme to high. Small recreational fires are now allowed between 6 p.m. and 8 a.m., but no daytime burning is permitted. Details hit up mymuskokanow.com. Look at the

0: roadways, King William Street remains reduced to a single lane in both directions between Scott Street and Highway 60. Construction continues on the Locks Bridge with single lane traffic and minor delays expected. Lockview Road remains closed to Muskoka Road 2. Further north, Highway 592 at the Little East River Bridge in Novar will have single lane closures due to road work, and expect delays up to 30 minutes on Highway 11 between South Cashy Lake Road and Muskoka Road 41 in the Kilworthy area, with single lane closures throughout the week in both directions, and short full closures for rock blasting today to Thursday. Spot a slowdown, be sure to let us know. We'll call or text this morning at 705-789-4464.
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0: A shot of espresso on the morning drive. That's Serena Carpenter and the Moose hanging out Brock and Trudeau of Tuesday as we get ready to wrap up the show. Hey, don't forget, if you send in Led Zeppelin to the Moose line, we're going to announce the winner of that pair of passes to the Led Zeppelin 2 show at the Key to Bala in just a few minutes. Okay, so stay tuned. We'll contact you as well in case you missed the announcement. But it'd be pretty cool to hear your name over the radio, right? Here's something we've been chatting about throughout the show after we revealed the answer to our nearly impossible question. Bit of a surprising stat, at least to me. 43% of Canadians have never traveled to any other province. So we ask you, how many provinces have you explored? Which one would you go back to tomorrow? Kathy says 5 provinces, 1 territory. I'd go back to the Yukon. Interesting. Mike on the line. I don't know. Is this a surprising stat? I mean, Canada's pretty big.
1: That's hard to believe.
0: Have you been to all 10?
1: Oh, yeah. What? Yeah, I used to travel for business. 60 offices in Canada. I had to go to every one 49 weeks a year on the road.
0: Really? So you were well traveled.
1: I saw this country from front to back and top to bottom, you know?
0: And you recommend every single Canadian do it?
1: Everybody should before they go to the U.S. or anywhere else.
0: Thank you, Mike. Safe travels. Yeah, let me know. How many provinces have you scratched them all off the list? Territories too? And which one would you recommend? I said Newfoundland earlier, and I say that because I've never been. And it's talked about a lot from our listeners, so you got to go to the Rock. It's different, right? The accent, the hospitality is incredible. I have distant relatives there, and apparently if I go there, their door will be open. Let me know. Tom Cochran, Life is a Highway, here on The Moose.

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8: Heads up to drivers in the Bracebridge area. It appears there has been a collision along Eccleston Drive, and it is closed between Robert Dollar Drive and Lagoon Lane due to collision. Again, that is Eccleston Drive. OPP are on the scene, and they expect the closure to remain in place throughout the day and encouraging drivers to avoid the area and choose an alternate route. Also seeing reports of some power outages in the Bracebridge area. At least 1,200 customers affected. It looks like the current ETR is around 12:15 this afternoon. 705-789-4464. If you spot a slowdown on the morning or afternoon drive, give us a call or shoot us a text. Our forecast for today, well, it's going to stay cloudy and rainy, up to 15 millimeters today, and a risk of thunderstorms, a high of 22. Looks like tonight we're going to drop down to 17, a break from the rain heading into tonight, but it could return overnight. This will be dropped to 14. Showers clear up pretty early tomorrow morning, then a mix of sun and clouds and a high of 19 for the afternoon. Depeche Mode is on the Moose.

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14: A heads up to drivers in the Bracebridge area. Ecclestone Drive is currently closed between Robert Dollar Drive and Lagoon Lane due to a collision. OPP are on the scene, so avoid the area and take an alternate route until further notice. Looks like the collision has caused a power outage affecting hundreds of Lakeland customers, with an estimated time of restoration of around 8 p.m. tonight. Hydro One is also reporting more than 1,000 customers currently without power in the Bracebridge area, an estimated time of restoration of 12:15 today. Heading south on Highway 11, expect delays in the Kilworthy area. There are single lane closures along Highway 11 between South Cashy Lake Road and Muskoka Road 41 in both directions throughout the week, along with short full closures for rock blasting from today through Thursday. Weather-wise, it's a cloudy and rainy one today with showers bringing up to 15 millimeters of rain and a risk of thunderstorms. A high of 22. We'll get a bit of a break tonight, but showers could return overnight, low of 14. Wednesday, cloudy start. Morning showers clear up pretty early, though, giving way to a mix of sun and clouds for the afternoon at a high of 19. Spot some trouble in your drive today? Be sure to reach out with a call or a text to 705-789-44.
0: Huntsville.

0: still. The Jonas Brothers, The Chicks, and Rascal Flatts. They're all headed to Boots and Hearts, and you could be there too.
1: That's right. One lucky winner is heading to one of the hottest music festivals of the summer. 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
9: A heads up to drivers in the Bracebridge area. Ecclestone Drive is currently closed between Robert Dollar Drive and Lagoon Lane due to a collision. OPP are on the scene, so avoid the area and take an alternate route until further notice. Looks like the collision has caused a power outage affecting hundreds of Lakeland customers with an estimated time of restoration of around 8 p.m. tonight. Hydro One is also reporting more than 1,000 customers currently without power in the Bracebridge area, an estimated time of restoration of 12:15 today. Heading south on Highway 11, expect delays in the Kilworthy area. There are single lane closures along Highway 11 between South Cashy Lake Road and Muskoka Road 41 in both directions throughout the week, along with short full closures for rock blasting from today through Thursday. Weather-wise, it's a cloudy and rainy one today with showers bringing up to 15 millimeters of rain and a risk of thunderstorms. A high of 22. We'll get a bit of a break tonight, but showers could return overnight, low of 14. Wednesday, a cloudy start. Morning showers clear up pretty early, though, giving way to a mix of sun and clouds for the afternoon at a high of 19. Spot some trouble in your drive today? Be sure to reach out with a call or a text to 705-789-44.
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1: Heads up to drivers in the Bracebridge area. Due to a collision that took place earlier today, it appears Ecclestone Drive is still closed between Robert Dollar Drive and Lagoon Lane. Due to a collision, OPP still on the scene asking drivers to avoid the area and take an alternate route until further notice. The collision has caused a power outage affecting hundreds of Lakeland customers in that Bracebridge area, with an estimated time of restoration of around 8 tonight. If you're headed south on Highway 11, both northbound and southbound outside of Graveners, expect delays in the Kilworthy area. There are single lane closures on Highway 11 between South Cache Lake Road and Muskoka Road 41 throughout the week, along with short full closures for rock blasting today, Wednesday, and Thursday. Spot any more trouble in your drive, be sure to reach out with a call or text at 705-789-4464. Look at our forecast. It's cloudy and rainy with showers off and on, up to 15 millimeters, and a risk of thunderstorms later today, high of 22. A break from the rain tonight, mainly clear, but could return overnight, increasing cloudiness and dropping down to 14. Wednesday morning, looks like the showers clear up pretty early, then a mix of sun and clouds throughout the afternoon at a high of 19.
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1: Good afternoon, I'm Hillary Hilton. A single vehicle collision on Ecclestone Drive has knocked out power in and around Bracebridge. Bracebridge OPP say a section of Ecclestone Drive from Robert Dollar Drive to Lagoon Lane will be closed for the majority of the day after a vehicle struck and brought down a hydro pole. According to Lakeland Hydro, 149 customers in town are currently without power. They are reporting an estimated restoration time of 8:30 this evening. The proposed redevelopment of Cleveland's House Resort is moving forward after receiving the necessary approvals from the Township of Muskoka Lakes. The resort has been at Wallace Bay on Lake Rosso since 1869 and is currently home to the Rock Golf Course and Cleveland's House Marina. According to a report presented at a special planning committee meeting on Friday, the application proposes the revitalization of the resort's property through the addition of new lodging, amenities, dining options, and retail spaces. To conform with the district's official plan and provincial requirements, the township approved several amendments to support the submission of a new application to the district. Some of the amendments include revisions to the proposed zoning bylaw, obtaining required provincial environmental approvals, and entering into an agreement with the District Municipality of Muskoka for municipal servicing infrastructure. Township officials say the project will be resubmitted to the District of Muskoka for approval. U.S. President Donald Trump is slapping 50% tariffs on some Canadian goods, like hockey sticks, wine, and cement. He says it's in response to the, quote, discriminatory treatment of American products, like the U.S. booze ban by all but two of the provinces and territories. The White House says from March 2025 through this past February, Canadian imports of U.S. alcoholic beverages dropped by about 81%, or $582 million, compared to the same period in 2024 to 2025. The new tariffs are set to take effect in 30 days. Canada's premiers are being called on to champion tax relief and internal trade reform at their Council of the Federation meeting. The provincial and territorial leaders are gathering in Prince Edward Island this week. From global trade uncertainty and rising costs to weak consumer demand, the Canadian Federation of Independent Business says their members across the country are under mounting pressure from every angle. Officials say that's led to an entrepreneurial drought with small business exits outpacing entries for three consecutive quarters. They say governments that want a stronger, more resilient economy must put small business priorities at the center of their agenda.
0: Sign up for daily and weekly news alerts at MyMuskokaNow.com.
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5: The Toronto Blue Jays continue a four-game set with Tampa Bay at home tonight. Toronto dropped the opener 7-1 last night and have lost six of their last 10 games. Game starts after 7 with Kevin Gausman on the mound for the Blue Jays.
0: Moose weather for Huntsville.
5: Heads up to drivers in the Bracebridge area. Due to a collision that took place earlier today, it appears Ecclestone Drive is still closed between Robert Dollar Drive and Lagoon Lane. Due to a collision, OPP still on the scene asking drivers to avoid the area and take an alternate route until further notice. The collision has caused a power outage affecting hundreds of Lakeland customers in that Bracebridge area with an estimated time of restoration of around 8 tonight. If you're headed south on Highway 11, both northbound and southbound outside of Graveners, expect delays in the Kilworthy area. There are single lane closures on Highway 11 between South Cashy Lake Road and Muskoka Road 41 throughout the week, along with short full closures for rock blasting today, Wednesday, and Thursday. Spot any more trouble in your drive, be sure to reach out with a call or text at 705-789-4464. Look at our forecast. It's cloudy and rainy with showers off and on, up to 15 millimeters, and a risk of thunderstorms later today, high of 22. A break from the rain tonight, mainly clear, but could return overnight, increasing cloudiness and dropping down to 14. Wednesday morning, looks like the showers clear up pretty early, then a mix of sun and clouds throughout the afternoon at a high of 19.
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0: Moose weather for Huntsville.
11: Heads up to drivers in the Bracebridge area. Due to a collision that took place earlier today, it appears Ecclestone Drive is still closed between Robert Dollar Drive and Lagoon Lane. Due to a collision, OPP still on the scene asking drivers to avoid the area and take an alternate route until further notice. The collision has caused a power outage affecting hundreds of Lakeland customers in that Bracebridge area, with an estimated time of restoration of around 8 tonight. If you're headed south on Highway 11, both northbound and southbound outside of Graveners, expect delays in the Kilworthy area. There are single lane closures on Highway 11 between South Cashy Lake Road and Muskoka Road 41 throughout the week, along with short full closures for rock blasting today, Wednesday, and Thursday. Spot any more trouble in your drive, be sure to reach out with a call or text at 705-789-4464. Look at our forecast. It's cloudy and rainy with showers off and on, up to 15 millimeters, and a risk of thunderstorms later today, high of 22. A break from the rain tonight, mainly clear, but could return overnight, increasing cloudiness and dropping down to 14. Wednesday morning, looks like the showers clear up pretty early, then a mix of sun and clouds throughout the afternoon at a high of 19.
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Push the pawn right through the past. And this one's for the silence and the questions that it brings, and the smell of time and the reverence.

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5: GIP Paving Incorporated wishes to advise that intermittent short-duration mainline closures will occur on Highway 11 for the Gravenhurst project. These closures are scheduled on weekdays, July 21st and 22nd, 2026. Traffic will be stopped for short durations of up to 15 minutes at a time. The highway will reopen to allow queued traffic to pass as soon after blasting as it is safe for vehicles to proceed. For the latest information on highway closures and construction, the public can call 511, MTO's Road Information Line, or check 511ON.ca.
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16: Heads up to drivers in the Bracebridge area. Due to a collision that took place earlier today, it appears Ecclestone Drive is still closed between Robert Dollar Drive and Lagoon Lane. Due to a collision, OPP still on the scene asking drivers to avoid the area and take an alternate route until further notice. The collision has caused a power outage affecting hundreds of Lakeland customers in that Bracebridge area, with an estimated time of restoration of around 8 tonight. If you're headed south on Highway 11, both northbound and southbound outside of Graveners, expect delays in the Kilworthy area. There are single lane closures on Highway 11 between South Cashy Lake Road and Muskoka Road 41 throughout the week, along with short full closures for rock blasting today, Wednesday, and Thursday. Spot any more trouble in your drive, be sure to reach out with a call or text at 705-789-4464. Look at our forecast. It's cloudy and rainy with showers off and on, up to 15 millimeters, and a risk of thunderstorms later today, high of 22. A break from the rain tonight, mainly clear, but could return overnight, increasing cloudiness and dropping down to 14. Wednesday morning, looks like the showers clear up pretty early, then a mix of sun and clouds throughout the afternoon at a high of 19.
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0: still.
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10: Heads up to drivers in the Bracebridge area. Due to a collision that took place earlier today, it appears Ecclestone Drive is still closed between Robert Dollar Drive and Lagoon Lane. Due to a collision, OPP still on the scene asking drivers to avoid the area and take an alternate route until further notice. The collision has caused a power outage affecting hundreds of Lakeland customers in that Bracebridge area, with an estimated time of restoration of around 8 tonight. If you're headed south on Highway 11, both northbound and southbound outside of Graveners, expect delays in the Kilworthy area. There are single lane closures on Highway 11 between South Cashy Lake Road and Muskoka Road 41 throughout the week, along with short full closures for rock blasting today, Wednesday, and Thursday. Spot any more trouble in your drive, be sure to reach out with a call or text at 705-789-4464. Look at our forecast. It's cloudy and rainy with showers off and on, up to 15 millimeters, and a risk of thunderstorms later today, high of 22. A break from the rain tonight, mainly clear, but could return overnight, increasing cloudiness and dropping down to 14. Wednesday morning, looks like the showers clear up pretty early, then a mix of sun and clouds throughout the afternoon at a high of 19.
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13: Heads up to drivers in the Bracebridge area. Due to a collision that took place earlier today, it appears Ecclestone Drive is still closed between Robert Dollar Drive and Lagoon Lane. Due to a collision, OPP still on the scene asking drivers to avoid the area and take an alternate route until further notice. The collision has caused a power outage affecting hundreds of Lakeland customers in that Bracebridge area, with an estimated time of restoration of around 8 tonight. If you're headed south on Highway 11, both northbound and southbound outside of Graveners, expect delays in the Kilworthy area. There are single lane closures on Highway 11 between South Cashy Lake Road and Muskoka Road 41 throughout the week, along with short full closures for rock blasting today, Wednesday, and Thursday. Spot any more trouble in your drive, be sure to reach out with a call or text at 705-789-4464. Look at our forecast. It's cloudy and rainy with showers off and on, up to 15 millimeters, and a risk of thunderstorms later today, high of 22. A break from the rain tonight, mainly clear, but could return overnight, increasing cloudiness and dropping down to 14. Wednesday morning, looks like the showers clear up pretty early, then a mix of sun and clouds throughout the afternoon at a high of 19.
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10: Heads up to drivers in the Bracebridge area. Due to a collision that took place earlier today, it appears Ecclestone Drive is still closed between Robert Dollar Drive and Lagoon Lane. Due to a collision, OPP still on the scene asking drivers to avoid the area and take an alternate route until further notice. The collision has caused a power outage affecting hundreds of Lakeland customers in that Bracebridge area, with an estimated time of restoration of around 8 tonight. If you're headed south on Highway 11, both northbound and southbound outside of Graveners, expect delays in the Kilworthy area. There are single lane closures on Highway 11 between South Cashy Lake Road and Muskoka Road 41 throughout the week, along with short full closures for rock blasting today, Wednesday, and Thursday. Spot any more trouble in your drive, be sure to reach out with a call or text at 705-789-4464. Look at our forecast. It's cloudy and rainy with showers off and on, up to 15 millimeters, and a risk of thunderstorms later today, high of 22. A break from the rain tonight, mainly clear, but could return overnight, increasing cloudiness and dropping down to 14. Wednesday morning, looks like the showers clear up pretty early, then a mix of sun and clouds throughout the afternoon at a high of 19.
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7: Heads up to drivers in the Bracebridge area. Due to a collision that took place earlier today, it appears Ecclestone Drive is still closed between Robert Dollar Drive and Lagoon Lane. Due to a collision, OPP still on the scene asking drivers to avoid the area and take an alternate route until further notice. The collision has caused a power outage affecting hundreds of Lakeland customers in that Bracebridge area, with an estimated time of restoration of around 8 tonight. If you're headed south on Highway 11, both northbound and southbound outside of Gravenhurst, expect delays in the Kilworthy area. There are single lane closures on Highway 11 between South Cashy Lake Road and Muskoka Road 41 throughout the week, along with short full closures for rock blasting today, Wednesday, and Thursday. Spot any more trouble in your drive, be sure to reach out with a call or text at 705-789-4464. Look at our forecast. It's cloudy and rainy with showers off and on, up to 15 millimeters, and a risk of thunderstorms later today, high of 22. A break from the rain tonight, mainly clear, but could return overnight, increasing cloudiness and dropping down to 14. Wednesday morning, looks like the showers clear up pretty early, then a mix of sun and clouds throughout the afternoon at a high of 19.
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6: Heads up to drivers in the Bracebridge area. Due to a collision that took place earlier today, it appears Ecclestone Drive is still closed between Robert Dollar Drive and Lagoon Lane. Due to a collision, OPP still on the scene asking drivers to avoid the area and take an alternate route until further notice. The collision has caused a power outage affecting hundreds of Lakeland customers in that Bracebridge area, with an estimated time of restoration of around 8 tonight. If you're headed south on Highway 11, both northbound and southbound outside of Graveners, expect delays in the Kilworthy area. There are single lane closures on Highway 11 between South Cashy Lake Road and Muskoka Road 41 throughout the week, along with short full closures for rock blasting today, Wednesday, and Thursday. Spot any more trouble in your drive, be sure to reach out with a call or text at 705-789-4464. Look at our forecast. It's cloudy and rainy with showers off and on, up to 15 millimeters, and a risk of thunderstorms later today, high of 22. A break from the rain tonight, mainly clear, but could return overnight, increasing cloudiness and dropping down to 14. Wednesday morning, looks like the showers clear up pretty early, then a mix of sun and clouds throughout the afternoon at a high of 19.
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3: GIP Paving Incorporated wishes to advise that intermittent short-duration mainline closures will occur on Highway 11 for the Gravenhurst project. These closures are scheduled on weekdays, July 21st and 22nd, 2026. Traffic will be stopped for short durations of up to 15 minutes at a time. The highway will reopen to allow queued traffic to pass as soon after blasting as it is safe for vehicles to proceed. For the latest information on highway closures and construction, the public can call 511, MTO's Road Information Line, or check 511ON.ca.
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0: Moose weather for Huntsville.
1: Heads up to drivers in the Bracebridge area. Due to a collision that took place earlier today, it appears Ecclestone Drive is still closed between Robert Dollar Drive and Lagoon Lane. Due to a collision, OPP still on the scene asking drivers to avoid the area and take an alternate route until further notice. The collision has caused a power outage affecting hundreds of Lakeland customers in that Bracebridge area, with an estimated time of restoration of around 8 tonight. If you're headed south on Highway 11, both northbound and southbound outside of Gravenhurst, expect delays in the Kilworthy area. There are single lane closures on Highway 11 between South Cashy Lake Road and Muskoka Road 41 throughout the week, along with short full closures for rock blasting today, Wednesday, and Thursday. Spot any more trouble in your drive, be sure to reach out with a call or text at 705-789-4464. Look at our forecast. It's cloudy and rainy with showers off and on, up to 15 millimeters, and a risk of thunderstorms later today, high of 22. A break from the rain tonight, mainly clear, but could return overnight, increasing cloudiness and dropping down to 14. Wednesday morning, looks like the showers clear up pretty early. Then a mix of sun and clouds throughout the afternoon at a high of 19.
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1: Good afternoon, I'm Hillary Hilton. A single vehicle collision on Ecclestone Drive this morning knocked out power to a portion of Southwest Bracebridge. According to OPP, a section of Ecclestone Drive from Robert Dollar Drive to Lagoon Lane was closed for the majority of the day after a vehicle struck and brought down a hydro pole. According to Lakeland Hydro, 149 customers in town were without power for approximately 6 hours while crews worked to repair the damage. Power was restored shortly after 3:30. The proposed redevelopment of Cleveland's House Resort is moving forward after receiving the necessary approvals from the Township of Muskoka Lakes. The resort has been at Wallace Bay on Lake Rosso since 1869 and is currently home to the Rock Golf Course and Cleveland's House Marina. According to a report presented at a special planning committee meeting on Friday, the application proposes the revitalization of the resort's property through the addition of new lodging, amenities, dining options, and retail spaces. To conform with the district's official plan and provincial requirements, the township approved several amendments to support the submission of a new application to the district. Some of the amendments include revisions to the proposed zoning bylaw, obtaining required provincial environmental approvals, and entering into an agreement with the district municipality of Muskoka for municipal servicing infrastructure. Township officials say the project will be resubmitted to the district of Muskoka for approval. A longtime fundraising local is getting ready to dive back into the Muskoka water for a good cause. On Sunday, Joy Jarvis will take on a 9-kilometer swim in support of the Huntsville Hospital Foundation's Raise Muskoka campaign. The swim begins at 8 a.m. from the Algonquin Outfitters dock, traveling up the Muskoka River to Lake Vernon, around Gallagher Island, and back. This marks Jarvis's 31st year of long-distance fundraising swims and her fourth year supporting the Hospital Foundation. Funds raised will help support the construction of a new Huntsville hospital along with new equipment and technology for patient care. For more information and how to donate, visit our website. U.S. President Donald Trump is slapping 50% tariffs on some Canadian goods, like hockey sticks, wine, and cement. He says it's in response to the, quote, discriminatory treatment of American products, like the U.S. booze ban by all but two of the provinces and territories. The White House says from March 2025 through this past February, Canadian imports of U.S. alcoholic beverages dropped by about 81%, or $582 million, compared to the same period in 2024 to 2025. The new tariffs are set to take effect in 30 days.
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4: A few clouds tonight with a chance of showers overnight. Will drop down to 14. Showers ending pretty early Wednesday morning, becoming a mix of sun and clouds by noon as we get up to 19. Sunshine on Thursday, a high of 23.
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0: Moose weather for Huntsville.
13: A few clouds tonight with a chance of showers overnight. Will drop down to 14. Showers ending pretty early Wednesday morning, becoming a mix of sun and clouds by noon as we get up to 19. Sunshine on Thursday, a high of 23.
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0: Boost weather for Huntsville.
7: A few clouds tonight with a chance of showers overnight. Will drop down to 14. Showers ending pretty early Wednesday morning, becoming a mix of sun and clouds by noon as we get up to 19. Sunshine on Thursday, a high of 23.
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1: 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Rapidly evolving situations and extreme fire hazards are contributing to escalated fire behavior and producing smoke in many areas of the province. 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
0: Moose weather for Huntsville.
11: A few clouds tonight with a chance of showers overnight. Will drop down to 14. Showers ending pretty early Wednesday morning, becoming a mix of sun and clouds by noon as we get up to 19. Sunshine on Thursday, a high of 23.

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0: Moose weather for Huntsville.
14: A few clouds tonight with a chance of showers overnight. Will drop down to 14. Showers ending pretty early Wednesday morning, becoming a mix of sun and clouds by noon as we get up to 19. Sunshine on Thursday, a high of 23.
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0: FM Huntsville.
1: GIP Paving Incorporated wishes to advise that intermittent short-duration mainline closures will occur on Highway 11 for the Gravenhurst project. These closures are scheduled on weekdays, July 21st and 22nd, 2026. Traffic will be stopped for short durations of up to 15 minutes at a time. The highway will reopen to allow queued traffic to pass as soon after blasting, as it is safe for vehicles to proceed. For the latest information on highway closures and construction, the public can call 511, MTO's Road Information Line, or check 511ON.ca.
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6: A few clouds tonight with a chance of showers overnight. Will drop down to 14. Showers ending pretty early Wednesday morning, becoming a mix of sun and clouds by noon as we get up to 19. Sunshine on Thursday, a high of 23.
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0: Moose weather for Huntsville.
12: A few clouds tonight with a chance of showers overnight. Will drop down to 14. Showers ending pretty early Wednesday morning, becoming a mix of sun and clouds by noon as we get up to 19. Sunshine on Thursday, a high of 23.
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10: A few clouds tonight with a chance of showers overnight. Will drop down to 14. Showers ending pretty early Wednesday morning, becoming a mix of sun and clouds by noon as we get up to 19. Sunshine on Thursday, a high of 23.
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0: Moose weather for Huntsville.
9: A few clouds tonight with a chance of showers overnight. Will drop down to 14. Showers ending pretty early Wednesday morning, becoming a mix of sun and clouds by noon as we get up to 19. Sunshine on Thursday, a high of 23.
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